0: Because she's dead.
1: 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Look what you made me do. Look what you just made me do. Look what you just made me do.

0: 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Alors on continue et le trafic de ce matin revient dans quelques instants.
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2: 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But I don't know about that. As many times as we've loved and we've shared love and made love, it doesn't seem to me like it's enough. It's just not enough, baby.

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1: 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Put your hands in the air, give me all your money.
2: This is the story of Ma Baker.